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1: 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Kicking off another hour of today's hit music.
2: You're listening to Tripoli FM. Call us now.
0: Okay, here we go.
3: Here we go.